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1: 12, okay, 2043.
2: Are you having chances there?
1: This at 2044, you're responding to 1608 North Dixie Avenue, 1608 North Dixie Avenue in Elizabethtown at the Speedway. 56-year-old male vomiting. I believe it's a potential overdose. They're not exactly sure what's going on. EPD is on scene with them now.

0: 2104, 2104, respond to 1608 North Dixie Avenue, 1608 North Dixie Avenue, Elizabethtown at the Speedway for an overdose, 2047.
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Squad 51, Squad 51, respond to 375 Meeting Creek Road, 375 Meeting Creek Road and ECU, cross street of ECU Road for breathing problems time, 2056.

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1: 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I have you in service at 2058. You're responding to 375 Meeting Creek Road, 375 Meeting Creek Road in Eastview, cross street of Eastview Road. 72-year-old male, awake with difficulty breathing, lethargic and mumbling, has a history of heart problems.

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1: 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You're responding to 813 East Dixie Avenue, 813 East Dixie Avenue, cross street of Lincoln Parkway and Roanoke Court at the gas station there. Going to be a 35-year-old female, 8 months pregnant, experienced abdominal pain. 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She's not sure if she's going into labor. She'll be outside in front of the gas pumps. White female wearing a pink shirt with a butterfly on it and gray pants.

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0: 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Illness time 22:23.
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0: A223, you're responding to 824 North Mulberry Street, 824 North Mulberry Street, cross street of West French Street. Be a 37-year-old male, awake and breathing okay, ankle and arm swelling, history of congestive heart failure and prediabetes. He'll be waiting inside the store, white male in a blue shirt and khaki shorts.

0: Squad 11. Squad 11, respond to the intersection of North Dixie Highway and Hutcherson Road. North Dixie Highway and Hutcherson Road for injury time 22:29.
1: Eleven, okay, 22:29.

0: Okay.
1: Twenty-two thirty. You're responding to the intersection of Hutcherson Road and North Dixie Highway. Hutcherson Road and North Dixie Highway. QPD is on scene working in NDA. Advised they have a 61-year-old male who's wanting to get checked out by EMS.

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1: 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You're responding to 1111 Crown Point Drive, 1111 Crown Point Drive in Elizabethtown, cross streets of Regency Way and Sterling. Caller is having a severe neck and chest pain. 37-year-old male experiencing some difficulty breathing. He was going to Sets Works for alcohol rehab, hasn't had anything to drink today, is not currently a patient there. He's located outside of the building, a black male wearing a gray hoodie and gray shorts.

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Squad 41, respond to 714 Hawkins Drive, 714 Hawkins Drive, apartment 101, cross street of Crabtree Drive and New Glendale Road for choking time, 2336.

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1: It's 2337, you're responding to 910 Fairview Circle, 910 Fairview Circle in Radcliffe, cross street of South Logsdon Parkway. RPD is en route for a welfare check for a 13-year-old male, possible burns to the stomach. 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
1: 41, go ahead. I have you in service, 2337. You're responding to 714 Hawkins Drive, 714 Hawkins Drive, apartment 101, cross streets of Crabtree Drive and New Glendale Road. 37-year-old female choking on water, convulsing, coughing, still conscious, history of severe GERD, coughing is starting to calm down.

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11, go ahead. 11, I have you in service, 0001. 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Give me a 77-year-old male, fell. They can't get him up. He's coherent. No major injuries from the fall.

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0: 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Respond to 309 Helm Street, 309 Helm Street, Elizabethtown, cross street of South Miles Street and Thomas Street. Unresponsive abnormal breathing, time 0014.
1: Okay, engine service 0014, you're responding to 309 Helm Street, 309 Helm Street, Elizabethtown, crossroads South Miles Street, and Thomas Street. 38-year-old male, unresponsive, abnormal breathing, history of cirrhosis of the liver.

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0: 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His risk for us is delivered.
1: Yeah, that's okay.

0: 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Correction, 422 East Poplar Street, 422 East Poplar Street, Elizabethtown, cross street of Haycraft Street. 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
1: Have you okay into service 0017, you're responding to 422 East Poplar Street, 422 East Poplar Street, Elizabethtown, cross street of Haycraft Street. Unless they have someone who wants to go to BHH, 48-year-old female, awake with difficulty breathing. 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

0: responding to 408 West Dixie Avenue, 408 West Dixie Avenue, cross street to South Maple Street at Ace Hardware. Caller advised that there was smoke coming from the shrubs out in front of the hardware store. He found a smoldering cigarette. He might be stomped out, but it's still smoking.
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0: 445, I'm responding to 106 Deeks Drive. 106 Deeks Drive, home with healthcare. 86-year-old female, high blood pressure and heart rate. Recent history of UTI, kidney injury, two falls in the last 24 hours. Also has crackles in the left lower lung. Patient is located in room 233A.

Squad 41. Squad 41, respond to 507 Glencrest Avenue, 507 Glencrest Avenue in Elizabethtown, cross street of Mazden Street and Skyline Drive for lift assist time 646.

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1: Have you in service 648? You're responding to 507 Glencrest Avenue, 507 Glencrest Avenue, Elizabethtown, cross street of Mass Street and Skyline Drive. Going to be a 67-year-old male, needs help getting from the recliners at wheelchair. Advice says he's not injured.

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1: Okay, and in service at 818, heading out to intersection of South Wilson Road and Hutcherson Lane on a two-vehicle accident. It's going to be a white Ford Dually and a Hyundai SUV blue in color. One of the drivers of the Hyundai SUV blue is indicating that they are injured. They're out walking around. No entrapment, no rollover.

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1: 2034, set you in service at 818. We head out to the intersection of South Wilson and Hutcherson, South Wilson Road and Hutcherson Lane in E-Town. On a two-vehicle accident, it's going to be a white Ford dually and a blue Hyundai SUV. One vehicle is in the grass. The other is going to be pulled off the roadway. One of the drivers of the SUV is indicating that they are hurt. They are out walking around. No entrapment, no rollover.

0: 2034, Hardin County, show 2034 on scene, 216 and a half command. I'll be with us again.
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0: Question Lane, Command Hardin County. Cars are clear of the roadway. EPD is going to remain on scene, wait for the tow company to show up. One patient was transported by EMS. We're going to be clear. Show 2034 clear the scene. 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We're available.
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0: Evan 23, respond to 627 Maple Drive in Elizabethtown, 79-year-old male. Confusion, weakness, drooping on left side of the face with no strength, slurred speech as well, shortness of breath, has a history of strokes.

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0: 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Timeout 918.
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information on our rapid came in on 706, and I confirmed with the caller it was 706. 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

0: Green County, be advised, we have located a residence that does have an open garage. It's only one, but the mailbox has 600 on it.
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1: 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Thinks it may be her liver, not sure why she keeps throwing up.
2: Hello, to Arden County. 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
1: Squad 13, respond to 2413 Ring Road, 2413 Ring Road, number 100 in Elizabethtown. 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
1: 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Everything here is 10-4. 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
2: 10-4, have you cleared 1134 break 8034 8073? Did you copy that traffic?
0: 34 Hardin County, I'm canceling.
3: County, we'll be canceling run.
2: 10-4, have you all cleared 1135?

Squad 21, Radcliffe Fire Department, Box 12, MA with injury, 2600 block of Northern Road, 2600 block of Northern Radcliffe. Going to be off of Dennis Street, timeout 1220.

0: 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Timeout 1221.
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1: 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Caller is a passerby, said an adult male, looks around 35 years old, was riding a moped and went off the road. Caller kept driving, is unsure of any injury, said he looked like he was holding his head but still moving around. Going to be in a blue shirt, longer hair.
3: It's going to be in the area of 2626 Northern Road, 2626 Northern, off of Dennis Street in Radcliffe. An adult male around 35 was riding a moped and went off the road. He was out walking around with his head in his hands. He's going to be wearing a blue shirt, longer hair. Caller lives at 2626.

0: 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You can cancel your run. We've got Rackless Police Department on scene advising the patient went POV with their family to the hospital.
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1: Okay.
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0: one.
1: One, go ahead.
0: Yes, sir. We just got a Squad 21. We just got an update from that Northern Road call you all were just dispatched on. RPD is advising they did not go to the hospital. They went home and is now complaining of pain and epileptic. They're going to be at 1143 Evelyn Drive. Do you want us to reassign you to this call?
1: Go ahead and send us a new CAD, and we'll be in service.
0: Enforcer, 1231. Squad 13, go ahead.
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0: We'll be in service, 1231. 13, respond to 3000 North Dixie Avenue, 3000 North Dixie Avenue at the Zaxby's. It's going to be a 24-year-old female having breathing difficulty. We'll be in the lobby there.

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0: All right, Kenny, can you repeat that address for us, please? We have no CAD on that follow-up.
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service 1307, 12 respond to 402 Chase Lake Road, 402 Chase Lake Road in Rideyville. 69-year-old female, shortness of breath with swollen legs. Past medical history of CHF.

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Rainyville Fire Department, residential fire alarm at 1399 Harris School Road, 1399 Harris School Road, timeout 1322.

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0: Squad 13, Squad 13, respond to 127 Wonderland Cavern Road, 127 Wonderland Cavern Road in Cecilia for an illness. Timeout 1331.
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1: 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Squad 13, respond to 127 Wonderland Cavern Road. 127 Wonderland Cavern Road in Cecilia. Going to be a 74-year-old male having pain in his hip and leg. Shortness of breath as well. History of heart problems and strokes.

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0: homeowner advised she couldn't remember the code, but they have now got it off. 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
1: 10-4.
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1: 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Caller's advising a 22-year-old male fell down the hill. He thinks he broke his leg. 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
0: At Simpson Brothers, 1286 is going to be the address.
1: Well, sir, again, caller advised, two vehicle accident, both out of the vehicles, doesn't seem to be any kind of injuries.
0: And for it, at this time, there's no injuries, I'm still talking to the occupants.

0: 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Sorry, go ahead.
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1: 1431.
2: 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We got one of the vehicles that's partially blocked the road, so I'm going to stay on until SOG's here.

0: Center 3032. Yeah, Zeron, where are you heading?
1: Evelyn Drive.

That call was initially dispatched out at 12:21. 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

Squad 22, Squad 22, respond to 2539 Blue Ball Road, 2539 Blue Ball Road in Russellville for an illness, timeout 1448. 10-4-1448.

0: 13, Squad 13, respond to 314 Stewart Street, 314 Stewart Street in Elizabethtown for chest pain, timeout 1449.
1: 10 for 1449.
0: 22, go ahead. Respond to 2539 Blue Ball Road, 2539 Blue Ball Road in Ronnieville. Going to be responding for an 88-year-old female. Caller is not on scene, but the patient's daughter is saying that she's having diabetic problems, very weak and dizzy.

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1: 13 Avian Service, 1451, 13 respond to 314 Stewart Street, 314 Stewart Street in Elizabethtown, 69-year-old male having pain in the chest and around kidneys and stomach area, history of heart surgery approximately 4 months ago, and COPD.

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2: 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You can take me off the board.
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0: 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Unloading gate H, please.
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1302 to control. 1302. 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Command Terminator. We're available. 1303, sir.

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2: 11 in service, 1535, squad 11, respond to 133 Heartland Drive, 133 Heartland Drive, room 108, Elizabethtown, atrial assisted living, 93-year-old female, fell in restroom, laceration to the head and not on the back of the head as well, no loss of consciousness. Squad 13, go ahead.
1: 13's in the clear, you are, ma'am.
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Angela, the town fire department, box 241, E-Town fire, box 241, forced entry 105 Front Drive, number 9, 105 Front, number 9 in E-Town, timeout 1544.

0: 23-2-3-105-FRONT-9-DRIVE, 105-FRONT-9-DRIVE, no apartment 9, just front 9 is the street name. We're going to have EPD on scene requesting fire force entry. Believe they were out there for a welfare check.
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1: In service 1552, 12 respond to 910 Mark Court, 910 Mark Court, apartment F in Elizabethtown. 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
0: 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She acts fine, but I think we need to get her evaluated.

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0: 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We've got fire and police already on scene. It's going to be for a 68-year-old female. Unknown medical problem. Fire states she's acting fine but needs to be checked out. Unknown further.

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0: 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She's refusing transport by EMS. 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

0: 79 did have you in service. 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They're stating that they made contact with key holder on scene. It would be a false alarm. They were cooking and set off the alarm. Let me go ahead and set tones, let everybody know. Just
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0: 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Timeout 1720.
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0: 31, Oregon County, in service.
1: 1721 Squad 31, respond to the mile marker 85 on I-65 North, 85 I-65 North in Glendale. Going to be responding on a welfare check. There is a vehicle stopped in emergency lane, car 10-4, by the way. Male slumps down. We have TSP in route 2.

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Squad 41, respond to 115 Parkway Drive, 115 Parkway Drive in Elizabethtown. The commitment house, 42-year-old female, had a seizure. History of it as well. Is breathing okay? I'm not sure if she hit her head. 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

0: Questions or comments, please? 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
4: 54, Squad 31, respond to 80 mile marker of I-65 North, 80 I-65 North. Male subject, unknown age, KSP is with them. Wrecked out after a vehicle pursuit, complaining of leg pain and dizziness.
0: Pursuit with this male, right about the 80 mile marker, I-65 northbound, just south of the exit there. A male wrecked out, complaining of injury.
1: 1101's okay.

Pardon, Tammy. 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
0: 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They got one that's 10:15 right now.
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0: 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There's no need. 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

0: 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One's going to be near VHH heading to station 1 for resupply.
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